0: aren't you scared of me? 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
1: 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Monday through Sunday, I could turn a dance floor into a runway.
0: No, I'm actually a...

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4: Like lightning struck my body. To the room, get out the way. We are made of broken pieces, but that's how the love gets in.
2: Es tendencia. Es 40.

on, hold on, fuck that. Fuck that shit. 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Wait a minute. Fuck that shit. 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I'ma play this motherfucker for y'all. 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I sound a whole lot better.